0: Rocky. As American rap, this ASAP Rocky is being swapped in his own home. Fucking with that pretty flag, my peeping back is true.
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1: Every few years, niggas got to get their motherfucking caps peeled back. 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

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You already know. Let's go.

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Anticonformiste. 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CJMD. 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
0: Lace the feedback marks. Cut deep fat scars. I got 16 last bars.
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1: 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It'll change your life. Look, from rags to riches. 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

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You know

How long will this last? 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

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Alright, look. Yeah, check me out.

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0: Yo, Joe Crack, what's up, man? 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
1: Shit is blazing, nigga. 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
0: No doubt. I got a question for you, though, man. 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
1: Yo, that nigga's hot, man. 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
0: Yo, no doubt. I'm saying he's mad nice, but you know what I'm saying? The word uptown is we want to know when he's coming out. What's the deal with him, man?
1: You tell all them niggas uptown to chill a motherfucker on out, man. That's my dog, man. He coming out. It's just everybody got to wait their turn, man.
0: True, but I'm saying, but when is he coming out? We need to know this, man.
1: Nigga, as a matter of fact, that nigga's about to shit on niggas right now.

0: will be killed. Those who kill will have to be killed.
1: But what now?
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0: Saying I'm too guarded with my feelings, who the fuck even asked you? 7 bodyguards just in case somebody really wanna try and crash through. 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That's as far as I got to say.
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kitchen, watching Good Times and what's happening and all that good shit. 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
3: 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My man Mugs, my man Mugs, my Latin niggas, you know what I mean? All my Mexicans.

spontaneous, firecracker, plus our love is dangerous, life of passion, laughing that you lose your temper, slightly crashing, dumb enough to ill reaction, ain't no disrespect, highly sensitive, possessed, so protect you even when it's tragic, so jealous, hated when I hit the club to get some bitches, wrote them off, rather see me hit the church and get religious, who you fooling, I know what you doing, you my contradiction, remember when you caught that body and still wiggled through that

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You either heal niggas or you kill niggas. Both is true. It takes some tough skin just to deal with you. Logical explanation don't exist. Flipping pages, chapter after chapter. Probably remarrying, head to Vegas. Bitches getting marked out. They can't erase our history. They margins ain't big enough. They all led by